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0: On the couch with my favorite sinner. 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

0: my guy. 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Our guys they wait to.
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0: I wish can yawa be that. 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
0: Yes.
1: The thing no agree me now.
0: Abi, that your pile wahala don't come again?
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4: 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Who will be crowned the champions of champions? Champions from Abuja, Port Harcourt and Lagos will go head to head in the ultimate battle of ideas, logic and persuasion. 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For sponsorship and inquiries, email info@nigeriainfo.fm or ibegtodiffer@nigeriainfo.fm. I Beg to Differ, the tournament of champions.
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1: Them talk say the boy from Abuja no go make him. Nobody believed in me. So I stopped placing for them too. I put everything on one bet. Not on luck. On me. On the night nobody saw. On the work nobody clapped for. On knowing my game better than anybody in the room. Now the same thing with football being teach me. You know they win on hope. You they win on the knowing. Then I showed them. And the same CC way been they doubt me. Now they don't sabi every word. This, now the crown. Warrior thing. Back yourself. Even when you stand alone. Especially when you stand alone. I don't place my bets. And you don't pay. Oh yeah, you. Place your own. Back yourself on speed.ng. And you can use my promo code. Big Kala.
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7: 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Champions from Abuja, Port Harcourt, and Lagos will go head-to-head in the ultimate battle of ideas, logic, and persuasion. The final lap begins on Monday, August 10th at 3 p.m. Come witness brilliance, courage, and history in the making. For sponsorship and inquiries, email info@nigeriainfo.fm or ibegtodiffer@nigeriainfo.fm. I Beg to Differ, the Tournament of Champions.
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0: My father used to say, Entoba ni ilera, ololong bugbo. 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

0: nation's most brilliant young mind gear up for the National Secondary School Debate Tournament. It's the season finale of the I Beg to Differ Secondary Schools Debate Tournament Season 9. 10th of August at 3 p.m. Lagos, Abuja and Port Harcourt will come alive. Champions from Abuja, Port Harcourt and Lagos will go shoulder to shoulder for the crown of the Champion of Champions. 16 secondary schools, 3 daily debates, 4 weeks of intense matchups. Who will be the Champion of Champions of the I Beg to Differ Season 9? The final lap of the journey begins August 10 at 3 p.m. For sponsorship inquiries, email info@nigeriainfo.fm or ibegtodifer@nigeriainfo.fm. I Beg to Differ, the Tournament of Champions.
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1: Them talk say the boy from Abuja no go make him. Nobody believed in me. So I stopped waiting for them too. I put everything on one bet. Not on luck. On me. On the night nobody saw. On the walk nobody clapped for. On knowing my game better than anybody in the room. Na the same thing way football been teach me. You know they win on hope. You they win on the knowing. Then I showed them. And the same season way been they doubt me. Now they don't sabi every word. This, not the crown. Warrior thing. Back yourself. Even when you stand alone. Especially when you stand alone. I don't place my bets. And you don't pay. Oh yeah, you. Place your own. Back yourself on speed.ng. And you can use my promo code, BigKala.
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0: the nation's most brilliant young minds gear up for the National Secondary School Debate Tournament. It's the season finale of the I Beg to Differ Secondary Schools Debate Tournament Season 9. 10th of August at 3 p.m. Lagos, Abuja and Port Harcourt will come alive. Champions from Abuja, Port Harcourt and Lagos will go shoulder to shoulder for the crown of the Champion of Champions. 16 secondary schools, 3 daily debates, 4 weeks of intense matchups. Who will be the Champion of Champions of the I Beg to Differ Season 9? The final lap of the journey begins August 10 at 3 p.m. For sponsorship inquiries, email info@nigeriainfo.fm or ibegtodifferatnigeriainfo.fm. I Beg to Differ, the Tournament of Champions.
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0: with that feel good. Them talk say the boy from Abuja no go make him. Nobody believed in me. So I stopped waiting for them too. I put everything on one bet. Not on luck. On me. On the night nobody saw. On the work nobody clapped for. On knowing my game better than anybody in the room. Now the same thing with football been teach me. You know they win on hope. You they win on the knowing. Then I showed them. And the same season we been they doubt me. Now they don't sabi every word. This, now the crown. Warrior thing. Back yourself. Even when you stand alone. Especially when you stand alone. I don't place my bets. And you don't pay. Oh yeah, you. Place your own. Back yourself on speed.ng. And you can use my promo code, BigKala.
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9: That's right, ladies and gentlemen, it's 24 minutes now, 1 p.m. on the clock. How you doing? Because I'm doing fine. All right, 96.9 Cool FM. It's the midday weekend and we're absolutely getting freaking. Who am I? I am your friendly neighborhood Spider-Man. I am Velvet Sandpaper. And I'm here to take you there. So where do you want to go with me? Like I said before, today is all about movies, right? All we talk about on Saturday is movies. So what are you watching right now? I'd like to know it. I'm sure everyone listening would like to know it. And most importantly, send me a voice note. You're watching something special and you want to gush about it. Let me hear it. I want to talk about it too. Because like, I often find that people who watch similar movies tend to make better friends to each other. So let me know who's going to be my friend today. All right, ladies and gentlemen, 0908-826-5016. Go ahead, send me something. Let me hear you. Also, let me see what I have currently on the text lines. Okay, someone is saying The Odyssey might not be so bad. You got to leave your name and your location. If not, I will not entertain you, sir or ma. I don't know, man. I'm not even saying The Odyssey will be bad, right? I'm just saying like it's already looking pretty divisive. Why are all the conversations about this film happening about only the cast? What about the story? Cinematography, like, you know, is there not anything about this movie that is remotely interesting beyond the fact that people don't want Lupita Nyong'o to play Helen of Troy? Is there nothing else that this film has to offer? So I don't know. Maybe it'll be great, maybe it'll flop. But one thing is sure, if it does flop, it'll be the first flop Christopher Nolan has ever produced. Yes. What's the name of this thing? Yes, Tenet didn't do so well. But I mean, my guy did Oppenheimer. He did Oppie. Oppenheimer was pretty good. So people already are going to forgive Nolan. I'm just hoping that this doesn't look like a blotch or a stain on his clean sheet as a director. Because we know now that Christopher Nolan is one of the few directors in the world that can sell a movie with his name alone.

That's right, ladies and germs. Let's hope the cinema world this year gets redeemed by the releases that we're expecting, because we all know that I think Spider-Man is coming out this year. If you're as excited as I am, say yeah. That's right. We didn't enjoy Sipagelu, even though I have not watched it, but everyone said it's not good. So yes, this has not been a great year in cinema. We look to you, Nolan, and we look to you, Holland. Give us the year that we deserve. All right, let me go to the text lines and see what's happening. What's happening? What's happening? Okay, we have Stella. Hey, Stella. How are you, girl? What's happening? Are you cool this afternoon? We also have, hello, Cool FM. You see? No name, no location. What's happening? We also have another one here. Good afternoon, Velvet. This is Princess. Trust you're enjoying today. I mean, am I enjoying it? Listen, I'm happy to see the sunlight. I'm happy to see the sunlight. Because I don't understand why I'll be living in a country that every time I wake up, I'll be seeing only rain. Only rain. My guy, Rancho, is this how it is in your country? Hello, Velvet Sandpaper. My name is Rancho Dashamadas Chanchad. And where I come from, it does not rain all the time. You know, sometimes when we pray to our gods, the rain does come down. But when we don't want it, we tell the gods, hello, I worship you. Stop it. I do not like the rain. Oh, that's pretty interesting, Rancho. How about you, Sam Dandy? Valva, how you doing? I'm Sam Dandy, and I just stopped by to the show to respond to you. Velvet Sandpaper, you know, over there where I live, it's kind of crazy. We have rained every single day in September, and sometimes in October, and sometimes in August, and sometimes in July, and sometimes in... slow down, man, slow down. Are you saying it rains every throughout the year? No, man, it doesn't rain in December, but when it rains, it's crazy, because I can't come out, and I have to use a boat to go to work. Wait a minute. Are you saying it's worse than like Lagos and where you are? Is it like does it get more flooded than Lagos? Oh man, I don't know, but it's really bad over here. My name's Sam Danjay, and that's crazy. All right, man, it's cool. It's cool. I don't want to ask you, but Brown Chris, can you please tell me where you're from? I don't know. I think you're Nigerian, so like me. But like, can you please tell me if it's very bad the rain in where you live? Oh, God, shut up there. What did he say did anywhere I live? Nobody for here, I did. Nobody Lagos, I did. Nobody, I didn't say that for here. They ask me, say, where they stay. Oh, God, calm down. You are passive aggressive. I said, where you're from? Like, were you born here in Lagos? No, they ask me a stupid question. No, they ask me a stupid question. You say, am I born in Lagos? Shut up there. Oh, God, can we ask you a simple question without, you know what? Get out of here. Mr. Sam Danay and Mr. Velvet Sandpaper and Mr. Brown Chris, you can't be fighting all the time. You cannot be fighting all the time. We are on the radio. You know what? Velvet Sandpaper, I'm going to leave you here on the show. You can no longer talk on the show. Don't turn off my mic, bros. Nami get a show. Velvet Sandpaper, shut up. Hello, everyone. My name is Rancho Dashamadas Chanchad, and I'm here to take over the show. Velvet Sandpaper got into an altercation with Brown Chris, and I no longer want to have him on the show. If you want to reach out to me, Rancho Das, say 0908-826-5016. My name is Rancho Dashamadas Chanchad, and I'm here with you. No more Velvet Sandpaper. Daddy.

That is right. Ladies and gentlemen, this is 96.9 Cool FM. My name is Rancho Dashama Dashchancha, and I have to take the mic from Velvet Sandpaper. Now, this is a weekend, and I know you expect Velvet Sandpaper to be on the microphone, but he had an altercation with my friend here, Brown Chris, who is always angry. He's always angry. I don't know why. But anyway, I am here to entertain you. What do you want to talk to me about? I think he was talking to you about a movie. What movie was he talking to you about? I like a movie. It's called Bahubali. Have you seen Bahubali? I know it's not a new movie, but I'd like to talk about it because, I mean, I watch it all the time. Do you like it? You talk to me if you like it. I want to talk to you too. Velvet Sandpaper, this job is hard. Nobody's talking to me. Is this how you do it? Is it you don't want to hear my voice? Velvet Sandpaper, you might have to come take your microphone. I don't know what's happening. You're not talking to me. You see what I told you, man? I told you, man. You can't do it like I do it. Hey, ladies and gentlemen, sorry about that. Don't mind these guys trying to take over the show. I'm here with you. I'm always going to be here with you. I got some more messages here. Let me take them. All right, I got another one here. Hey, man, I'm loving the show. I'm watching Heroes again on Netflix. OMG, Skylar is back in my thoughts. My name is Samuel. Hey, Velvet, the sun is not shining again. Oh, no. Oh, no. Oh, no. Oh, no. Are you saying it's raining? Oh, God, no. Come on, man. Oh, no. Oh, God damn. I was enjoying. When I came out, I saw small sunlight. Now, are you saying it started raining again? Man, are you sure it's not just your side? Where are you? What side are you? Please, God, let it not be raining here in VI because I don't want to. Man, I did laundry. Oh, you ain't lucky. You ain't my neighborhood. Don't die. You don't understand it. Lagos, please. Lagos, please leave us alone. Oh, God. I'll be back, guys. I'll be back.

0: Lagos, welcome to the season finale of the I Beg to Differ debate tournament, the Tournament of Champions. 16 of Nigeria's finest secondary schools, 3 debates every day, 4 weeks of fierce intellectual battles, only one question remains. Who will be crowned the champions of champions? Champions from Abuja, Port Harcourt and Lagos will go head-to-head in the ultimate battle of ideas, logic and persuasion. 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

0: a bit. And
1: that's right. We got a Dolce and SZA. Girl, get up. I don't know why you people don't like people being great in this world. Yeah, this is why fame is such a slippery slope. As that when this lady dropped Alligator Biting Every Heel, everybody was celebrating her. Celebrating Dolce. Now you go to YouTube and people are saying, ah, why Dolce fell off? What happened to Dolce? I'm like, can you people just rest? Nobody can just make it in this world. Somebody will make it and you'll be like, oh my God, wow. Then you'll start to hate them for making it. Ah! Ah! Don't tire for una.
2: People hang on his every word, even the prepositions. He could disarm you with his looks or his hands. Either way, he can speak French in Russian. He is the most interesting man in the world.
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That's right, ladies and gentlemen. I'm Velvet Sandpaper Hammer doing it like no one else can. How you doing? It's the midday weekend ever. Absolutely getting a freaking. Ladies and gentlemen, send me a message at 0908-826-5016. Let's get the show on the road.

0: I said, take me on the phone at 09-08-826-5016 in the mix. We gotta do it if we can. We gotta do it cause we want to. We gotta do it, baby. Let's do it cause we can. That's right. As an effort, let's dive right into it. What you doing? I know what I'm doing. Hey, Mr. Samuel. Just reminded me of something I've been dying to talk about. Have you guys seen Heroes? Oh my God, it's very difficult to say that as a human race we've evolved when the best parts of our existence come from before and not what we're looking forward to. I mean, I'm not looking forward to anything in the future when it comes to movies and, you know, series. I don't know. In fact, I even doubt somebody can surprise me or blow my mind. But you see, back then they were dropping banger after banger. Heroes was the ish. I couldn't decide whether I was a Peter Petrelli kind of guy or I was a Sylar kind of guy. The aura Sylar had, it was so bad that you're watching a movie and then when somebody appears on screen, you will start to fear. Because you know it's going to eat your brain. And I'm not even saying that hypothetically. It will eat your brain. Wallahi talahi. Beautiful stuff. I'm so glad you reminded me. You know what? I do movie reviews. I'm going to probably do like a reminder for y'all. To remember to go and watch Heroes, one of the best series that came out of the early 2000s. You said you follow me on Instagram. Thank you. You wish you had to follow me on IG. Please, baby. Follow me. You said you're the eco-evangelist. Okay, we should sit nostalgically and grab a drink. All right, man. We'll see how it goes. What happened? What made you be so eco-conscious? Why did you decide to be the eco-evangelist? Is there something about our country, about our ecosystem that we as Nigerians, we as Lagosians tend to neglect? I mean, what made you decide to be the evangelist for the ecosystem? Okay, you want to, oh, it's not even eco as in based on ecosystem, the economy, the money you define. I love that. You want to change the economy of Africa. Godspeed to you, my friend. Godspeed. Got some more messages here. Chido says the weather is changing. I know, my friend. I know. I'm sad about it, but what can we do about it? We got to live about it, because God will do what God will do, and we're all subject to his decision. Whatever he decides. If he says it's going to rain, it's going to rain, and there's nothing we can do about it. And I was thanking God for the sun. Too bad the sun didn't last too long. What are we going to do about it? Another one here. Good day, V. Happy weekend to you and the Midday family. Right now, I'm seeing the TV series Suits. A classic, my friend. A classic. A classic. Suits is another. You guys are just giving me bangers back to back. You guys are watching quality TV. I told you, let this be a lesson to producers and TV executives around the world. It's not by packing on celebrities and, you know, telling us stories we've heard before. Go back to the basics. Suits and Heroes represent two different eras of television, but by God, they were very wonderful. Said right now you're seeing Suits and so far it's not bad, but you have a feeling the interesting parts are about to end as you close in on the better part of season 4, our very own MVP Charles. Well, I heard Mike and Rachel left the series, so I heard that it tanked. After, I think, season 5. I think towards season 9, it got kind of boring because, like, they brought new AA characters. So, yes, I think your instincts are correct. Suits is one of those series that definitely declined in quality. Unfortunately, so did Game of Thrones. I think the only series I can tell you that did not decline in quality is Breaking Bad. But not a lot of you have seen it. You think it's just hype. I pity you. Those of you who think Breaking Bad is just hype, I pity you. Breaking Bad is the only series that when I watched the first episode, I said, no wahala, we die here. The first episode was something else. So if you haven't seen Breaking Bad, let me just give you a good way to use the next 3 weeks of your life. Because it's like 5 seasons. And if you're like me, I'm very slow. I don't like commitment. I don't like staying in one place for too long. So when I watch something, I have to leave it and come back again. So yes, I can't watch anything. I can't binge watch anything. No matter how interesting it is, I must wait and come back. So if you're like me and you can't wait, or you can wait, it'll take you like 3 weeks. But if you're not like me, and you can binge watch it, then go ahead and binge watch Breaking Bad, okay? Shows like Game of Thrones also are not just hype. I put it to you, I can give you 500 million. I can bet 500 million that if you sit down and watch Game of Thrones, you would understand that the first couple of seasons were masterful, masterpiece television. Another one you should go and watch is Into the Badlands. Hey, if you like Jackie Chan, if you like Jackie Chan, you like Jackie Chan and Bruce Lee, you cannot afford to miss Into the Badlands. It is such a good TV show. What did I want to say? I will tell you as I remember them, but let me know what you're watching. I'm curious, please. Oh, yes, my guy said Vikings. No, I didn't really like Vikings, though, because unfortunately for me, I watched Vikings side by side Game of Thrones. And when you do that, you'll be doing a great disservice to Vikings, because the dialogue in the Vikings pales in comparison to Game of Thrones. No, I know it was good, Ragnar Lothbrok. I know it was good. I'm just saying, when you look at the quality of dialogue in Game of Thrones, you can't compare it to the Vikings. Like, bro, I promise I'm being objective. Eh? You need everyone to CC. Send me a voice note if you want to talk about the Vikings and defend it. But when I watched them both, I was like, nah, the dialogue is just tame. Ah, should I remind you of some crazy dialogue we got in Game of Thrones? Anybody who has to say he's king is no king. Have you forgotten Tywin Lannister? Have you forgotten Tyrion Lannister? Have you forgotten characters like Jeffrey Baratheon? Who do you have in Vikings? I don't know. Vikings was good, but I beg, the characters in what they call it and the dialogue in Game of Thrones to me is peak. And not a lot of TV shows get to that kind of peak of writing. I know the show ended like nonsense, but initially, my brother, please, don't touch Game of Thrones. You know what? Let me play you a scene that still gives me goosebumps till today. You're about to hear the voice of Jeffrey Baratheon. Look at this.
1: I am the king. I will punish you.
2: Any man who must say I am the king is no true king.
0: Can you imagine that? Any man, and when you think about it, that is absolutely correct. If they have seen you finish to the point where you have to remind them, I am the king, just go and throw away your crown. If they don't see you finish to the point where they go talk, say, you guys, they remind them, say, now you be your guy. Oh, guy, your career don't end. Come up for you. See that kind of thing, bah? So you can't touch Game of Thrones as far as dialogue is concerned. You said everyone needs to see C. Okay, C is a show. I like how it's looking, though. Jason Momoa, I am sat. Is that not our Khal Drogo? I am sat. Okay, C. All right, our very own Samuel is recommending the show C. He says it's a very good show. And we're seeing characters like Jason Momoa, who played Khal Drogo on the cast roster. So you might enjoy it if you can. I'll check it out myself. C. Sci-fi 2019, 3 seasons, thank God. I like my season short. Like I said, I don't like commitment. Nobody me go watch something of 10 seasons. Oh, gah. I cannot do more than 4 seasons of anything. Please, plicks and plicks. Let me do that one with you. Okay, my guy says, okay, hey, Game of Thrones beats Vikings anytime. I told you, my guy. All right, we have a good afternoon. I'm Victor from Civil Era. He says he's seeing a series called From. Which kind of series be this one now? This one I see. This one now From. Oh, yeah, please recommend another one. You tell me it's there. I should go and see there. The next one is Watch. Go and watch. And when you're done, go and watch Eat. Which kind of series be this one? Okay, it says From. It's a horror. I don't watch horror. I'm sorry. Anything where they are killing people, I know they. Anything where they cause blood, anything where blood day inside, I know they. I cannot stand cruelty on television. So anything horror, just count me out. I know they do that one with Tuna. Eh? We have another one. A fun question for you, V. Can you jump from one movie to another before coming back to finish one? Or are you the type of person that would rather finish a particular movie or show before moving to the other one? Now, when I was younger, maybe before, I used to say, okay, I will finish one first. But now, I've been seeing rubbish back to back. If I start a movie and I don't like what is happening in the first 30 minutes to 1 hour, I am under no obligation to finish that film. I will leave it and go to another one. It's very simple. When I was younger, I was more of a Puritan. I was a purist. I will make sure I do everything by the books and give the director the glory of finishing this movie. But I don't send anybody, Papa. If you can't entertain me, I will leave you. It's as simple as that. So no, my friend, I would actually just leave it and watch another thing if I'm bored. That's who I am now. That's my new way. I have another one here. Good afternoon, sir. Who is sir? My name is Velvet Sandpaper. Where do I watch Game of Thrones? I've been searching the internet to watch it. Oh, yeah, no. I'll be in your DMs, okay? I'll be in your DM very soon. I'm going to hook you up. All right, we have Victor from Super Living. I recommend House of David 2. It's a great series. It has 2 seasons and is on Prime Video. Perfect. Perfect. I love biblical stories. So when I hear House of David and I hear 2 seasons, I'm sad. I'll check it out for you, okay? Ladies and gents, keep your recommendations coming in. When I come back, what is available to watch in the cinema? And of course, what films made the most cash this week? And of course, let's not forget a repeat of the scary, spooky Wednesday that we had. Because you don't know this, every weekday we bring to you After Hours on 96.9 Cool FM. And on Wednesday, by 8 p.m., it's the scariest night on radio. All the scary stuff happens. And now, if you want to hear a repeat of our broadcast on Wednesday, sit down and relax, because by 2:25, I'll be hooking you up with a repeat. I'll be hooking you up with a repeat of our broadcast on Wednesday so you can hear the spookiness on radio from Wednesday. So don't go anywhere. And of course, I have more money to be given away. When I come back, I'm going to drop the giveaway question. In fact, after this very song, I will drop the giveaway question to

0: hall, all the way down a long, dark hallway. And he got to the bottom. And when he got to the bottom, he listened. He said, "Where's that voice coming from?" And he heard the voice. And the voice said,
1: "I'm gonna get you, then I'm gonna eat you. I'm gonna get you, then I'm gonna eat you."
0: And it was coming from right behind him. So he opened up the door in front of him and ran. And there was a dining room. And he ran right through that dining room to the other side. And he opened up the door and he was in a kitchen. And when he went into the kitchen, he listened. He said, "Where's that voice coming from?" And he heard the voice. And the voice said,
1: "I'm gonna get you, then I'm gonna eat you. I'm gonna get you, then I'm gonna eat you."
0: And it was coming from the other side of that kitchen door, so he went out the other way, and he went down into a hall, a long, dark hallway with great big spider webs, and he cut through all the spider webs and got down to the end of the hall. And he stopped, and he listened. And when he listened, he said, "Where is that voice coming from? Oh, where?" And then he heard the voice, and the voice said,
1: "I'm gonna get you, then I'm gonna eat you. I'm gonna get you, then I'm gonna eat you."
0: And it was coming from the other side. And so he opened up the door, and there was a set of stairs. And he went up the stairs. He went up all of those steps. And when he got to the top, there was a door. And he said, "Where's that voice coming from?" And the voice said,
1: "I'm gonna get you, then I'm gonna eat you. I'm gonna get you, then I'm gonna eat you."
0: It was coming from the bottom of those steps, and so he opened up that door and went inside, and the light was on in the room. That's the room he had seen from the road, and he shut the door, and there was a desk, and he took the desk and pushed it in front of the door, and there was a chair, and he took the chair and put it in front of the desk, and he pushed it all there, and he said, "There, now I'm safe, now I'm safe." But then he heard the voice from right behind him, and the voice said,
1: "I'm gonna get you, then I'm gonna eat you. I'm gonna get you, then I'm gonna eat you."
0: And he turned around slowly, and there was a door right behind him. Now, even though he was afraid, he had to know what was there. And he grabbed hold of the doorknob, and the doorknob was as cold as ice. He started to turn the doorknob, but it stuck. So he turned a little harder. And then he started to turn it even more. And as he was turning it, he heard the voice. And the voice said,
1: "I'm gonna get you, then I'm gonna eat you. I'm gonna get you, then I'm gonna eat you."
0: And he was as afraid as he was ever in his life. But he had to know. And he turned the doorknob all the way and opened up the door. And there on the other side of the door was a man. And the man had very long fingers. And one of the man's long fingers was stuck way up his nose. And the man was picking his nose. And the man said,
1: "I'm gonna get you, then I'm gonna eat you. I'm gonna get you, then I'm gonna eat you."
0: And he pulled out a great big green booger, and the man ate it. And that is the end of my spooky and disgusting story.
2: I'm gonna get you, and I'm gonna eat ya! I'm gonna get ya! And I'm gonna eat ya! Talk about spooky, baby! What an interesting story! That's right, ladies and gentlemen. That is 6.9 Cool FM, a repeat broadcast from our fun time on Believe It or Not on Wednesday for new episodes. All you got to do is tune in on Wednesday by 8 o'clock. And when you join in on the show, use the hashtag After Hours. Believe It or Not, it's time for Spooky Town. Any of those hashtags, and let's jump in and plug into the show. Ladies and gentlemen, you can't afford to miss it if you're not scared, that is, of being gotten and being eaten. Let me small fear, victory, don't defear. Victory sent me a message, says, "What if it's real? I'm gonna get you.

and I'm gonna eat ya. That's absolutely crazy. Victory. Come on, girl. Don't do that. Don't do that. Join the giveaway if you must, okay? That's right, okay? Ladies and gentlemen, don't go anywhere, because when I come back, I'm going to give you the cool cash. I asked you a question. It's $15,000 if you can get the pronunciation of the person who played Peter Petrelli. It's 0908-826-5016. It's a series called Heroes, and there's a man who played the character of Peter Petrelli. Get online and tell me who that person is. And when you find out, let me know what his real name is. And if you can pronounce it, that's 15K for you. It's 0908-826-5016. Ladies and gentlemen, don't go anywhere. It's still the midday weekend and we're getting freaking. When I come back, I'm going to give you all the good stuff. Sorry. When I come back, I'm going to get you and I'm going to eat you.

0: Man on the mission, Chris Brown and Wizkid. Who's on a mission right now to win my cool cash? If you are on a mission, well, this is the right place because I got it for you. And who's going to get it? Oh, we're about to find out. Don't go nowhere because it's about to begin. I'm about to read your messages and, of course, announce my winner. Don't go nowhere.
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0: playing. They've been saying all the girls are playing. We are playing, all of us, on every time and every season.
1: That's right. It's about what did I say now? 47 minutes, gone past 2 p.m. Who is my winner? Victory from Lagos. What do you got for us? I see a voice note from you. Let's hear your voice note, Victory. By the way, a question I asked is very simple. I said, who played Peter Petrelli in the series Heroes? Because like Samuel reminded us of that series. And just like that, I decided to do a giveaway for it because I did love this series. And Peter Petrelli was like my second favorite character because everybody knows my favorite character was Claire Bennett. Ah! Claire Bennett, played by Hayden Panettiere. She was one of my first girlfriends. Mental girlfriends, by the way, because I never met her. But I really liked Claire Bennett. So after Claire Bennett, then Peter Petrelli and Sylar, or whatever his name is, are dragging for my love. But you know, only Claire Bennett can ever have my heart. All right, let's see what Victory says. Victory, what's your answer?
2: Good afternoon. The name is pronounced Milo Ventimiglia. That's the pronunciation of the name.
1: Thank you very much, Victory. Even though you're not correct, but thank you. That is his name, but certainly not the pronunciation. Let's see what we have here. Okay, Samuel says Westworld. I don't really like Westworld, though. Do you know that? That series was a snooze fest to me. But let me hear your voice note.
3: I'll be back. I thought I'd do that as getting the 10,000 hour. But it don't matter. Don't matter. Truly, truly loving the show today. Hey, Belvin, so much fun happening on the show. I'm enjoying myself as I drive from the island to the mainland for the Termi conference. Termi is the API for verifying things on.
1: What are you doing, man? Are you advertising?
3: Phone numbers for websites done by Nigerians. So I'm going to their conference. Exciting times. But I wanted to speak to the question that was asked before this time on if you watch one show and move to the other. So far for me, I've been watching shows per my life. I personally believe that every movie and every TV show I've watched has sort of been like a prophecy to me on how to live. I'm not kidding. The first movie I ever watched in my life as a human being was The Matrix. It was the only CD in my house, and I watched it, I think, more than 2,000 times. I can even say the words in it. Recently, I watched another show on Netflix called 1884. Very interesting, weird show. And I had goosebumps from that one. So I watch, when I start watching a show, it just sort of feels like a prophecy of what's going on in my life at the time I'm watching it. So I don't move from that one. I take time away, still get my work done, but I just have it in my mind about that show and how it's related to what's going on in my life per time. Yeah, the TV shows is interesting. I'm looking forward to Spider-Man this year. It also has a sort of prophecy again to my mind. Okay, just thought I'd say hello and share this voice note. Loving the show, man, and still looking forward to that drink. All right, hi everybody.
1: wonderful stuff. You say most films or most things that you watch kind of like look like a prophecy for you, man. That's insane, huh? What happens when you watch Final Destination? Do you feel like when you watch Final Destination, do you typically feel like it's your do you feel like it's a prophecy as well? Because they be dying in that show. Nice one. Thank you very much, Samuel, for your voice note. Let me hear your answer to the question.
3: Milo Ventimiglia.
1: Are you right? I don't think so.
4: Wrapped in velvet. This prize for my job. His name is actually Milo Ventimiglia.
1: Okay, interesting. Who else have we got? Another one? Another voice note? I think this is Chido's here.
5: Milo Ventimiglia. My name is Toby from Ogun State.
1: Oh, sorry, Toby, not Chidoze. I beg your pardon.
5: Good afternoon, Velvet. This is Toby from Ogun State. I think the actor's name is pronounced Milo Anthony Ventimiglia.
1: Okay. Pretty interesting. Thank you very much. We also have Tunchi from Abuliagba says they are responding to the question for 15K.
6: Good afternoon. The name is Milo Ventimiglia. Milo Ventimiglia.
1: Okay. All right. Now we have Chido's ears on here.
7: Sorry. Milo Ventimiglia.
1: No be smarting.
7: Milo Ventimiglia.
1: Don't be only Milo, it's Bonvita. We have Gospel from Ikorodu who has deleted two messages, so you're kind of like disqualified. But let me play your voice notes anyway.
8: Good afternoon, David. His name is Milo Ventimiglia.
1: Your voice is kind of low there, so I can barely hear you. Got another voice note here.
9: Oh, hi. Good afternoon. My name is Milo.
1: It's not for me. I cannot hear you.
9: Hello, it's George again. The name is Milo Ventimiglia. Milo Ventimiglia. I'll take that slowly. Milo Ventimiglia.
1: Okay, George. Thank you very much. I could barely hear your first voice note. Got another one here.
10: Velvet sandpaper.
1: That's right, man.
10: Soft like sugar, soft like sweet. Yeah, this is David from Aja.
1: Yeah, so my brother, okay, sing
10: so,
1: it.
10: So the actor's name is Milo Ventimiglia. I hope I'm correct.
1: Mm-hmm.
10: Thank you.
1: Okay. We have another one from Temu Ekpe. Patrick, is there such a thing as Temu Ekpe in Nigeria? Please correct me.
11: Hi, good afternoon. The answer is Milo Ventimiglia, the guy that played Peter Petrelli at the Hero series. Thank you.
1: Thank you very much. Another one here, Idris.
12: Good afternoon, David. This is Idris from Ikorodu. And the name of the actor is Milo Ventimiglia. I think that's,
1: okay, and finally we've got Daniel who also says Milo Ventimiglia. All right, ladies and gentlemen, when we come back, I'm gonna give you the winner and make somebody richer, even though their name is not Richard. Don't go anywhere.
13: Them talk to the boy from Abuja no go make him. Nobody believed in me, so I stopped waiting for them too. 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

Man, heard what you said through the grapevine. 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Staying up through the late night. 20 seconds to game time. 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
1: Every player dreams of making it big in football. Players like JJ Okocha showed the world what Nigerian talent can achieve. But not every opportunity is genuine. Across Nigeria, young players are approached every day with promises of trials abroad, academy placements, and agents offering the next step in their careers. 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

0: The nation's most brilliant young mind gear up for the National Secondary School Debate Tournament. It's the season finale of the I Beg to Differ Secondary Schools Debate Tournament Season 9. 10th of August at 3 p.m. Lagos, Abuja and Port Harcourt will come alive. Champions from Abuja, Port Harcourt and Lagos will go shoulder to shoulder for the crown of the Champion of Champions. 16 secondary schools, 3 daily debates, 4 weeks of intense matchups. Who will be the Champion of Champions of the I Beg to Differ Season 9? The final lap of the journey begins August 10 at 3 p.m. For sponsorship inquiries, email info@nigeriainfo.fm or ibegtodifferatnigeriainfo.fm. I Beg to Differ, the Tournament of Champions.
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1: Them talk say the boy from Abuja no go make him. Nobody believed in me. So I stopped waiting for them too. I put everything on one bet. Not on luck. On me. On the night nobody saw. On the work nobody clapped for. On knowing my game better than anybody in the room. Now the same thing with football been teach me. You know they win on hope. You they win on the knowing. Then I showed them. And the same CC way been they douse me. Now they don't sabi every word. This, now the crown. Warrior thing. Back yourself. Even when you stand alone. Especially when you stand alone. I don't place my bets. And you don't pay. Oh yeah, you. Place your own. Back yourself on speed.ng. And you can use my promo code, BigKala.
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3: Hey Lagos, welcome to the season finale of the I Beg to Differ debate tournament. The tournament of champions. 16 of Nigeria's finest secondary schools. 3 debates every day. 4 weeks of fierce intellectual battles. Only one question remains. Who will be crowned the champions of champions? Champions from Abuja, Port Harcourt and Lagos will go head-to-head in the ultimate battle of ideas, logic and persuasion. The final lap begins on Monday, August 10th at 3 p.m. Come witness brilliance, courage and history in the making. For sponsorship and inquiries, email info@nigeriainfo.fm or ibegtodiffer@nigeriainfo.fm. I Beg to Differ, the tournament of champions.
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Let the 4G consume you. 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
4: Hey Lagos, welcome to the season finale of the I Beg to Differ debate tournament. The Tournament of Champions. 16 of Nigeria's finest secondary schools. 3 debates every day. 4 weeks of fierce intellectual battles. Only one question remains. Who will be crowned the Champions of Champions? Champions from Abuja, Port Harcourt, and Lagos will go head-to-head in the ultimate battle of ideas, logic, and persuasion. The final lap begins on Monday, August 10th at 3 p.m., Come witness brilliance, courage, and history in the making. For sponsorship and inquiries, email info@nigeriainfo.fm or ibegtodiffer@nigeriainfo.fm. I Beg to Differ, the Tournament of Champions.

0: nation's most brilliant young minds gear up for the National Secondary School Debate Tournament. It's the season finale of the I Beg to Differ Secondary Schools Debate Tournament Season 9. 10th of August at 3 p.m. Lagos, Abuja and Port Harcourt will come alive. Champions from Abuja, Port Harcourt and Lagos will go shoulder to shoulder for the crown of the Champion of Champions. 16 secondary schools, 3 daily debates, 4 weeks of intense matchups. Who will be the Champion of Champions of the I Beg to Differ Season 9? The final lap of the journey begins August 10 at 3 p.m. For sponsorship inquiries, email info@nigeriainfo.fm or ibegtodiffer@nigeriainfo.fm. I Beg to Differ, the Tournament of Champions.
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1: 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Champions from Abuja, Port Harcourt and Lagos will go shoulder to shoulder for the crown of the Champion of Champions. 16 secondary schools, 3 daily debates, 4 weeks of intense matchups. Who will be the Champion of Champions of the I Beg to Differ Season 9? 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I Beg to Differ, the Tournament of Champions.
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0: 96.9 Cool FM, number one hits music station. Was good, was popping, my guys. You know what's up? It's the Cool Nigerian Vibes with DJ Rabbit, and you know how we do it. That's the Cool Nigerian Vibes, you guys. I think I am a little bit too used to my daytime show. This is the Club Party Mix, and you know how we do it every Friday and Saturday nights. It's about to be a banger, you guys, because you know how it goes. It's about to be a vibe for my piano and Afrobeat mix back to back, and as you can hear it, we're having three-step music flow on the vibe right now. And that's even a more interesting part of the show today, right? Because I've got amazing guests with me in the studio. My friends, actually, we be chilly, we be rocky, we be kiki all the day. And it's just like, I can't imagine my guys are with me in the studio. You guys want to say hi?
1: Hi.
0: All right, guys. So DJ Lexa and Big Skills. Okay, you know what? Let me do a proper introduction into that, right? So we got DJ Lexa right here in the building. Superstar DJ Lexa. She's a DJ in Lagos, Nigeria, and she's been doing amazingly well, you know, conquering the market. You can imagine someone being my friend. They're really shutting it down. She's the CEO of Purple Nights. That's the nights that she holds right here in Lagos. To make sure to follow her on her socials to see all that detail. Lexa, tell us something.
2: Oh my God. Please don't forget to follow me on all my socials.
0: Okay, tell them what it is.
2: DJ Lexa.
0: Woo!
2: DJ Lexaah.
0: Alrighty, guys. So that's it for DJ Lexa. She's with me in the studio. And we've got content to do. We've got vibes. You guys should make sure you stay tuned. Follow the Cool FM social media handle. And you get all that detail. And superficially, let me tell you about one amazing person we've got right here in the studio. You guys, is none but the almighty, the beauty goddess, the amazing, the superstar, hype woman, Big Skills!
3: Yes, sir!
0: You know what's up.
3: What's good, guys? It's your girl, Big Skills, the real energy goddess. When I talk, you will definitely vibe. And I'm the baddest hype queen in the whole world that you ever had. And that's on fucking period. And I'm here with my baby, DJ Rabbit!
0: You guys heard it!
3: Alongside DJ fucking Sexy Lexa, and we about to turn it up, up, up, up, up.
0: You guys heard it. You heard it from the mouthpiece, okay? That's Big Skills right there. The hype goddess. Let me let you know that she's doing amazingly well here in our field. You can imagine a male-dominated field like the hype industry, and then we have an amazing hype woman in there, and she's doing amazingly well. Hype woman Zero Gravity Lagos. Hype woman, tell them, Silk Lagos, I guess. Many more like that.
3: Babe, I've hyped everywhere.
0: Literally.
3: I've hyped for multiple brands. Like, I'm a big deal.
0: Okay.
3: I'm a very classy hype queen.
0: Mm-hmm.
3: I've hyped in Obi's house.
0: Mm-hmm.
3: I'm the official hype queen for Zero Gravity Lagos. I've hyped in multiple places. And you see, like, Khalil, I'm just the one. In this old Lagos, I hype for the most sexiest girls, all this classic girls, big girls, big men.
0: You
3: they
0: guys.
3: Call Big Skills. They always need me.
0: You guys.
3: I'm the one that it's the voice they want to hear. It's my voice they want to hear. Big Skills is that they need, you know? Get that into your brain, boo.
0: You guys, let me tell you something about these girls, all right? These girls we have in the studio right here. Like, for every platform that they get to showcase themselves, they will. Did you see how they just came in? Oh, my name is you saw all that energy. I think I love that very much. I love that as women, you know, we are standing out. We're doing what we have to do. And regardless of what it takes to excel in this industry, we're excelling, are we not?
3: And that's it.
2: Yeah,
0: so that's the vibe, you guys. You can hear all the energy that we've got in the studio. Do make sure you stay tuned on the show. It's the Club Party Mix. And right now you're listening to Three Step and My Piano Mix. You're really going to love it. You know the vibes? You are going to dance. Let's go.

0: 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Not to be sold to persons under the age of 18.
1: The nation's most brilliant young mind gear up for the National Secondary School Debate Tournament. It's the season finale of the I Beg to Differ Secondary Schools Debate Tournament Season 9. 10th of August at 3 p.m. Lagos, Abuja and Port Harcourt will come alive. Champions from Abuja, Port Harcourt and Lagos will go shoulder to shoulder for the crown of the Champion of Champions. 16 secondary schools, 3 daily debates, 4 weeks of intense matchups. Who will be the Champion of Champions of the I Beg to Differ Season 9? The final lap of the journey begins August 10 at 3 p.m. For sponsorship inquiries, email info@nigeriainfo.fm or ibegtodiffer@nigeriainfo.fm. I Beg to Differ, the Tournament of Champions.
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969 Cool FM number one here at Music Station. Was good, was popping, my guys. You know what's up? It's the Club Party Mix with DJ Rabbit, and it's getting even litter because we've got great mixes of Three Step on My Piano songs. And let me let you know what Three Step is about, because I'm sure most of you might be worried, like, what is Three Step on My Piano? It's a new thing, and this one is a sweet vibe. It's different. It's a vibe where, you know, it's like I don't know how to explain the beats, but it's way different from the regular amapiano, because like there are different genres of amapiano in as much as it's a genre on its own. We've got the soulful piano, we've got the, you know, melody piano, we've got the tropical piano, we've got the three-step amapiano, we've got the G-com piano, you know, and a lot like that. So this one you're listening to is a special one of its kind. So do make sure you stay tuned on the show. How are you guys doing anyway? I think I'm being very insensitive because I haven't checked in on y'all. And to think that it's been raining the whole time, the weather is really funny. A lot of people like it because they're finding it as a time to be, you know, all cozied up and, you know, being with your partner, and perhaps this weekend. I mean, it couldn't be any better. But for me, it's like, I don't know really, because I can't relate with having a partner. I can't relate with having to work in the rain because I work all weekend. So I'm not feeling it. I'm not having it. Whatever God has got to do right now, he better do it, because my birthday is next month and we cannot keep moving like this, okay? Do let me know how you're doing today, how you're feeling, on our WhatsApp number at 0908826 5016. I'll take that again. 0908826 5016. Let Rabbit know, how's the weather treating you? How's your day going? What do you want from me? You want music? You want cool cash? Do let me know. You know what's up? It's DJ Rabbit on the wheels of steel, and you are always gonna dance. Let's go.

dress it for me now. Boy, I go chop you for dinner. You know, say I get the stamina. Jam on your number one hit music station, 96.9 Cool FM. You know what's up? You know, listening to Go Be by Kid Carter. This one is a big jam right there. Why I call it a big jam is just because, I mean, the energy is sweet. It's the fact that it's a love song, but at the same time, can be preaching toxicity at the same time. You know how the nigga goes. He just has his own way of interpreting love in a way where it's not outright, but at the same time, he's passing a message right in there. Let me show you station on your number one hit music station. You're now listening to the club party mix with DJ Robbie. You know how we do it. You are always going to dance. Enjoy.

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